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0: I'll be out with a vehicle with its flashers on that waved me down. Shunk, near the casino.
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0: Hi, I'm 44. Can you have the 721 Brown Street, 721 Brown Street? It's going to be a reference to a trespass from earlier today.
1: Is it ongoing?
0: Never. But he's not there now.

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1: Copy, yes, Park Maze.
0: Start with 60.
1: Copy.

0: 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Just advising, the dog is not very friendly. We're still trying to wrangle it.
1: Copy.

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0: Alright, we got the dog on the pole and then in the 20's car. I'm gonna follow him up there and we're gonna get it in the kennel. If you just add to the notes, it didn't bite me, it didn't break skin or anything like that, but.
1: Copy.
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1: Copy.

0: 44 from 17. Do you need anything?
1: Do you want to hang out for a sec?
0: How about that? Central, which address is he at again?
2: 721 Brown Street.
0: Copy, show me out.
2: Copy. Just be advised, I'm not finding Mr. Locke.
3: Central, 2045. Locke is L-O-C-K-E, and his middle name is Bernard, if I recall correctly.
2: Copy.

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0: Go ahead.
1: There's going to be a male outside your office. Said he spoke with the sergeant that was on earlier today.
0: Do you know what he needs?
1: Patches?
0: Copy that. Central, 6120.
1: Good.
0: Self and 45 will be out at the animal shelter.
1: Good.
0: Central, 21-44.
1: 44.
0: Can I get my complaint number?
1: Do you want his file sent over or no?
0: Can you go again? A bit broken.
1: Do you want Mr. Locke's file sent over?
0: Hey, firm. Hey, you could do a workup for a trespass as well.
1: Will do.

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0: Get to the area of 914 Pine Street. Again, 914 Pine Street. Got a call about an individual outside who's showing aggressive behavior. Caller states that they're screaming, unsure clothing description.

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0: 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Can you fax a run sheet, please?
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2: 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I'll be en route to Pine Street there.
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0: First one's going to be our complainant, Lassa Jackson, J-A-C-K-S-O-N, first of Matthew, M-A-T-T-H-E-W, middle of Joseph, common, date of birth 3/29/90.

0: Your second?
1: That's a B-Boy, A. Adam, Z Zebra, I Ida, and Nora. A. Adam, W. William, first of Justin, J. U. S. T. I. N. Middle of Timothy, T. I. M. T. H. O. I. Date of birth, 4/15/91.
0: Turn 44, can you verify the spelling of the middle?
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0: 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Okay. If he hasn't, could you send over those files that I ran?
1: Okay, sir.
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0: 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It's going to be site 154. Ranger Johnson is requesting assistance. They have a highly intoxicated male. He's being very belligerent and violent. They do have him calmed down now, and he's also requesting EMS because of his intoxication.
1: Copy.

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0: 4804 from Luce County is also going to point that way.
1: Copy, thank you.

0: 17-13.
1: Good.
0: Just be advised, Ranger Johnson also advised the daughter that's on scene with this male is highly intoxicated as well.
1: Bobby, did he mention if there are campers in the campground?
0: Affirmative, one, site 154.
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1: Okay.
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0: central white fish females, probably.
1: Okay.
0: As mentioned, we're at the scene. The patient's somewhat belligerent. He's chatting with a behavioral health person now, actually. How far is law enforcement?
1: Okay. Lewis County NAPA is just going by the Upper Falls right now.
0: Perfect. Thank you.

0: 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I'll be out at the Lower Falls.
1: Copy.
2: Central, 1713.
1: Fred?
2: Disadvising, turning on to 123 now.
1: Copy.

0: Central 4804. What site number was it again?
1: It'd be site 154.
0: Clear.
2: Central 2226.
1: 2226?
2: You can show me all service. Have a good night.
1: Thanks, you too.

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0: 8 of 4. Okay, Tara is going to be kneeling now.
1: Great, just hold it for now.
0: Okay. 17:10. Can you check the area of 16 Duke Lake, 16 Duke Lake? Caller there states she heard 4 separate shots. States not fireworks. Clear?
1: Clear.
2: 4804-1713.
1: Good.
2: You guys going to be on the camper side or the tent side?
1: If you take the first right, and then we're down the first section there. This is very second section.
2: Copy.

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1: My ops?
0: No, this is verbal.
1: Good.
0: Last of Minton, M-I-N-T-O-N, first of Donald, middle of Norman, date of birth 10/29 of 60.

0: he's knowing Nancy, I think, showing him as a third out of wind up.
1: Clear.
0: Just be advised, he is revoked with two priors.
1: Okay, clear.

0: 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We're at site 151 if you can't find us.
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0: Central, 40-4. I'll be clear last. 13 will be on scene for a little bit longer. I'll be switching back to 40.
1: Thanks, Francis.

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0: 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Sleep off. Whatever he's got going on.

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0: 75 southbound, 376. Michigan, E. Edwards, J. John, X-ray, 0781.

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1: What?
0: We need to head to Taco Bell, 2751 I-35 Business Spur. Alarm company is calling in a silent panic alarm through the drive-thru.

0: 17 from 45.
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1: Copy that. 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
1: 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Edward King, Queen 6556, Burgundy Ford Expedition.
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2: Spruce, near the merch.
0: Yeah.

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1: Central 2117.
2: What?
1: You check the plate for insurance and run. 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I'll drop down.
2: Okay.

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1: 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I have a found 6 or 7 year old male on South Nicolet. They have no idea where this child belongs.
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0: Good morning. Answer is Lake 100. I'm mobile.
1: Clear. Good morning.
0: Portal on prep.
1: Copy of prep. Just be advised, the boys went to 4940 South Nicolay. We had a 6 or 7 year old boy show up at that residence. And they have no idea who he is or where he belongs.

Central, page 30. Job appears healthy and unharmed. I'm going to be in the area knocking on some doors.

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0: 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I'll be clear.
1: Thanks, 30.

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0: Good morning. I'll be in service. This is my portable.
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0: Store 5 Central. Go ahead. Just advising you, we had an alarm go off at the employee door at the Apple Casino. We contacted surveillance. They said there were employees in there. They didn't want any contact.
1: That's 21 cents. Good morning. I'm sure it's portable.
0: Good morning.

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1: Got it. ADC-16, the caller is not going to be home. 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
2: 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Good morning.
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1: Just pulling in the post.
0: He's 41, advising you copy and name and CX, traffic problem.
1: What?
0: It's going to be Courtney Carey at 906-630-2110. Our caller would like contact from an officer in regards to a vehicle tailgating her this morning on Woodside Drive and South Country Club.
1: What?

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1: 21-26.
0: Good morning. I'll be in service, my portable. I'll be out on vehicle maintenance for a few.
1: Good morning.

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0: and Troy 216.
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0: I'll be clear that residence. He's going to be over in Luce County somewhere. I'm going to go look for him over there.
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0: 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I'm sure of the state on the plate, but it's going to be Thomas Franklin 4667. Looks like Idaho.
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0: 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Good morning. 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

0: 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Of non-aggressive dogs running around the Bay Mills Boys and Girls Club at 11435 West Industrial Drive. 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It's going to be a small pit bull and a small beagle.
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0: 75 southbound, Pine River. It's going to be a white truck tractor, white MX trailer. Michigan plate, Edwards 29K36.
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0: Do you want to head over to 2213 Westworth Avenue, and 2213 Westworth Avenue, speak with Mr. Terry Watson? We're not really sure what's going on with Terry. Possible altered mental well-being check. We asked if he needed EMS, but we couldn't really get a whole lot out of him.
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0: How will the disabled vehicle 75 southbound north of the 379? Edward Queen 4640.

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1: Good.
0: You're going to be speaking with a Jessica. Her TX is going to be 906-270-1405. Again, 906-270, correction, 1045. 270-1045.
1: Okay.

0: 17:15 Central.
1: What?
0: Would you be able to take one from the jail to the hospital?

Central Time, 41 Drive South. B. Seymour, just north of the 3 Mile, Michigan Plate, D. David, F. Frank, 18891.

0: なるほど、なるほど。
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0: 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Have a good day.
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0: Central, 21-26.
1: Okay.
0: Yeah, but at City Hall for an interview.
1: Yeah.

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1: Go ahead.
0: Be clear of the jail. We'll have one en route to the hospital for an eval.
1: Okay.
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0: We received a call that there were two Corgis running around near the address 12638 West Wolf Ave.
1: Okay, a little bit digital. Did you say a couple of cars racing around?
0: Corgis, like the little, small, very cute dogs.
1: Okay.

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1: Be advised, we're sending EMAP to the medical transport.
0: Copy that. Thank you.
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0: Coming out here, coming out here from Mesa 41.
1: Come out here, go ahead.
0: Just letting you know, we're getting a call here at the medical center on Tom Line.
1: Copy that. We're heading to Drummond right now. We'll be waiting for you.
0: Copy that. Time's clear.

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1: Gemini Islander from M41.

0: Drummond Island there from Memphis. From Memphis 41.
1: Yeah, do you got ETA till you get to the boat?
0: Negative. We will be heading to the hospital, but we're still on scene right now. Probably a couple more minutes.
1: Okay, thank you.

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0: Is there a bond associated with this warrant?
1: $400 cash or surety.

0: Kevin Allen here from N41.
1: Kevin Allen, go ahead.
0: We'll be leaving Gene Route to the ferry.
1: I'm sorry, could you repeat that?
0: We'll be leaving the scene now and route to the ferry.
1: Copy that. We're standing by.
0: Copy that. I'm clear. Attention, that's 41. We'll be clear out to my Michigan, too.
2: Okay, well.

Central, 1712. Okay, I'll have that mail on board. We're just gonna head up to the Circle K here to the ATM.

0: 8241 Central.
1: Good.
0: Can you copy a non-traffic accident that happened sometime between the 15th and the 20th at the Kinross Airport parking lot?
1: You want to send my
0: Claire, just be advised, she's telling me that she called and spoke to, she's not sure who, on Saturday, and they told her there was nobody available. She also said she called yesterday and was given the same answer and then was given a phone number. I'm not finding any history of that, just so you're aware.
1: Very clear. Thanks.

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0: Okay, I'll be clear. Bond's been paid.
1: Copy, do you want that warrant canceled?
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Can you text the office?

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0: NIMSA Alpha 41, where are you at in the progression of your call?
1: Just heading to the zoo, just turned on gains.
0: Copy that, thank you. NIMSA Alpha 31, do you copy this radio traffic?
2: Yes, we do. We were waiting to see where 41 was. We're en route.
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0: Did you pay Delphire for this head, neck, and spinal injury?
1: Negative.
0: Okay, is NEMSA 41 going to be able to get to this patient?
1: NEMSA 41 is on a transport. They're communicating.

0: Central from them, so 31.
1: 31.
0: 31 is en route to the ferry to go across to Drummond.
1: 1522. Ferry Central.
2: Just going ferry, go ahead.
1: I have an ambulance en route to your ferry for a head, neck, and spinal injury.
2: Yeah.
1: They'll be coming from Detour.
2: They'll be coming from Detour. Okay, we're heading that way right now.
1: Okay.
0: 31. Go ahead, dispatch.
1: We did get an update. The patient is alert and awake. She did have a head wound that was bleeding, but it is no longer bleeding.
0: I appreciate the update. Do we have anybody that's going to be able to take us to this location, or is this going to be easily accessible?
1: The patient's going to be easily accessible. They're going to be at the parking area at the intersection of East Bass Cove Road and South Plywood Camp Road. It's going to be where Trail 510 starts. Your female patient's conscious and alert. She was bleeding from her head wound. It is no longer bleeding. You're looking for a group of three side-by-sides and one four-wheeler. Clear?
0: Yes, ma'am. Thank you.
2: Yes, we'll be advised. Two MFRs with NEMSA. Taking the fire rescues side by side out to the scene.
1: Copy. Just to confirm, two fire side by sides will be assisting at that location.
2: One side by side, MFRs.

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1: Of course.
0: AD241, I've got a male trying to report a missing saw from the rear of his vehicle. Vehicle was impounded and brought to the Merle's lot on Saturday. He would like contact, however, he's at work until an unknown time in Cedarville.

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1: Go ahead, Central.
0: Just be advised, Garmin Dispatch has called us back. Your patient is starting to get nauseous. They requested to continue driving. I advise them to stay put. I'm unsure if they will or not.
1: Message received. We are just now on the ferry.

0: Central be advised, copy that transmission from Grumman Fire. We'll stop them if we see them. If not, we're going to continue on the scene.
1: Clear. Garmin messaged them back and advised them to stay at the lot, but I'm not sure if they've already left.
0: Copy that. We'll run into them if they do. There's one way in, one way out.
1: Clear. And again, if you didn't copy it earlier, it's going to be 3 side-by-sides and a 4-wheeler.
0: Copy that. And we do have an MCA EMT off-duty following us to see us.
1: Clear.

0: 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Look for the fire side by side with the lights.
1: Copy 31, copy direct.
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1: Danielle just told us that you were trying to get a hold of us.
0: Yeah, we're just checking to make sure it's still the same route of travel.
1: It is. We're just a couple miles closer. We're right on the side of the road past on out towards Bass Cove, so.
0: Sounds good. Thompson, they're doing clear.
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0: 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She is, Gosler's ready, and, she is, pretty good, swelling on the forehead. I suppose.
1: Sensor 31, thank you.

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0: Just letting you know, we're just leaving to returning to the island.
1: Thanks.

0: pass for 51-19.
1: Okay.
0: I'll be clear of the jail, or check that, I'll be clear of the hospital out of the jail for Zoom court.
1: Copy.

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1: Has X over a CPS referral? ·2141 Central, are you next in line for a complaint number?
2: Hey, firm, go ahead.
1: Can I get you to head up to the Sioux Animal Hospital? It's going to be for a cruelty to animal complaint that occurred at the Tanglewood.
2: Clear.
1: Actually, I believe the table was tribal, if I remember correctly. 6109?
2: Go ahead.
1: Are you available to take a conservation complaint that happened at the Tanglewood at the Sioux Animal Hospital? It's going to be for a gosling that received some injuries.
2: Okay, I'll run up there.
1: Thank you.

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1: 2226.
0: Good afternoon.
1: 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Show me in service for park security.

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1: south. Okay.
0: It's going to be at the midpoint. White pickup truck, flatbed trailer. It's going to have a Texas plate on the truck. No plate on the trailer.
1: Copy.

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1: What do you got?
0: I've got a pickup order from the court for an address in Dafter.
1: Clear.
0: I'm not seeing any recent contact with him for this one.
1: Who is it?
0: Tristan Miller.
1: Clear. Back to the post.
0: Clear.
2: Special 1241. I'll be clear last. No number needed.

0: 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Is this in Lean, or do you just have the copy from the court?
1: Not in Lean that I'm aware of. It's just the copy from the court.

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0: Satchel from Capsule 31. I apologize, ma'am. I forgot to tell you what hospital we're going to. We are through Hessel and route to Mackinac Straits.
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0: any mobile unit near you. I-25 southbound near the 389. Again, I-25 southbound near the 389. Coming for a cell phone, white Yukon that keeps going off the roadway. Caller's advising it's swerving all over the place. It's clear, 1728.
1: Central 15 with the cross on cell phone 75.
0: Just south of 6.
1: Okay, clear. I'm just north of 6.
0: It's going to be a Michigan plate, possibly, of Charlie Baker 58371. They've corrected, and it is going to be a Tahoe. They're passing the 386, so they're a few miles in front of you.

0: 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I'm northbound. I just saw it going by. Doing about 79. I didn't really see anything driving behavior-wise.
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0: 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We got any other calls on it?
1: Negative.
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0: 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It's my portable. 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

0: on 25 Central? Are you willing to take a drive for me? I've got a mail that's trying to report that somebody's dumping waste in the river, possibly down Mills at the curve where it meets the river, but I've lost him and his directions are not great.
1: What was the road?
0: Mills Road. He said if you take 221 past the school, he said if you turn at the church and head towards the river, there is a white truck there that says waste on the side, and there's an individual outside dumping the load into the river.
1: Copy that. We're en route.
0: Claire, he was trying to turn around to get me a better description of the truck, but I lost him.
1: Copy that.
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0: 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We don't see any vehicles with weeds on the side of it.
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0: Talked to the owners at this residence. 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
1: Yeah. 1709, your status?
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0: We are coming through the Hassel and Cedarville area. Thank you guys for covering the area for us. We appreciate you.
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Black. Black van. Indiana plate. T. Tom, T. George, L. Lincoln, L. Lincoln, T. Charles, 2.

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0: ambulance. Sioux Fire Ambulance, you're needed 1501 West 6th Avenue. Again, 1501 West 6th Avenue. A homicide assisted living for an 83-year-old female. Oh, she fell. Complaining of head and hip pain. Again, she did hit her head on the way down. 1501 West 6th Avenue, Hearthside Assisted Living. Your tone, 1950. The unit sent the ambulance up to Hearthside.
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